0: Futuro.
1: Futuro.
2: I went out with this boy once, yeah, and I met all his family, went to some, like, family barbecue, and in the end, oh no, you're not my girl, you know, we're just, like, hanging out, aren't we?

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1: Come on in, sit right down, and fill up your pockets, yeah.
0: Mass media, information overload. Welcome to America.
2: The following message is brought to you by Diacom.
0: Distracted by the features of the iPhone.
1: Got an application.
0: In other words,
1: situation.
0: Taken by a pretty face.
1: Somebody's watching you.
0: Welcome to America. Hook up later at the iPad.

to America. One of our greatest exports was a thing called jazz. You think today's music will last? Welcome to America. Everything takes forever. And truth is a new minority. Oh, welcome to America.

0: is no arguing
1: with the book.
2: When am I gonna learn something new?
0: There is no arguing
1: with the book.
3: Who's gonna teach it to me? You?
0: There is no arguing
1: with the book.
2: What's that outside my window, Zeal?
0: There is no
1: could it be?

Welcome to America. Go to school to become a celebrity. But don't be late. Everybody and their mama got a sex tape. Welcome to America. We snatch bass players, not purses. Keep playing. It gets

Shamika said I had potential. Shamika said I had potential. Shamika said I had potential. Shamika said I had potential.

Shamika said I had potential. Shamika said I had potential. Shamika said I had potential. Shamika said I had potential.

Déjate llevar la media vuelta. Come on, we get enough. Yeah, I said it, we can wait, you come on, go.

gonna make out I'm not doing it, but in reality I am. The one thing they don't tell ya, if you get anywhere with an idea, it's a trail of cheesy bastards who come straight after you. Like, here, I'm not punching down, just gonna remove you from the equation. I'm gonna get ripped quick like tattoos on Pete Davidson. It's alright.